0: Wasn't that like every dude's fantasy? Rock 94.5, Spokane's best rock, with more of those jackal hookups coming this week. Your next crack at them tomorrow morning with Trip 6 to 10 on the Twice as Much Rock Morning Show. And then we'll keep doing it too here on the Fender Bender all week long. 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

0: out of getting hooked up. You and a bud could be checking out two hard rocking shows at the Knit in Rocktober. Cradle of Filth on the 7th and Demon Hunter on the 19th. Your shot at him coming down the pike on Instant Redemption Thursday in the Mosh Pit All-Star VIP program.
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2: Hi, it's Chris Bronker in the 4 News Now First Alert Weather Center. Your forecast for tonight, mostly clear skies, hazy, an overnight low of 62. For Wednesday, mostly sunny skies, hazy sunshine, hot with a high temperature up around 90. We'll be in the lower 90s Thursday with mostly sunny skies.
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Rock 94.5, Spokane's best rock. Instant Redemption Thursday in the Mosh Pit All-Star VIP program is your shot at some hard rockin' stubs. Yeah, this Instant Redemption Thursday, Cradle of Filth and Demon Hunter hookups are yours. That is, if you get picked. You ain't gonna get picked if you don't get those keywords in, though. You see what I'm saying? All right, that's what Instant Redemption Thursday's all about. You plug in a keyword right then and there, you get an instant shot.

0: The votes are in and the Mosh Pit All-Stars have spoken. Congratulations to Nothing Shameful, taking the opening set. And top vote getters, Leviticus, taking the direct support slot and ready to jam up on the big stage at the Knit for Too Broke to Rock number 54.
1: Badass, man. 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

0: It's them Redemption Thursdays when Stacks of Stubs to a couple of hard rockers. 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
4: Hi, it's Chris Crocker in the 4 News Now First Alert Weather Center. Your forecast for tonight, mostly clear skies, hazy, an overnight low of 62. For Wednesday, mostly sunny skies, hazy sunshine, hot with a high temperature up around 90. We'll be in the lower 90s Thursday with mostly sunny skies.
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2: Woo! 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

0: The votes are in and the Mosh Pit All-Stars have spoken. 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

0: The votes are in and the Mosh Pit All-Stars have spoken. Congratulations to Nothing Shameful, taking the opening set. And top vote getters, Leviticus, taking the direct support slot and ready to jam up on the big stage at the Net for Too Broke to Rock number 54.
1: Badass, man. 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

0: Dunce. It's their Redemption Thursday. Twin Stacks of Stubs to a couple of hard rockers. 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
1: Yeah, baby!
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0: The NFL regular season is just around the corner. And Mosh Pit All-Stars have a lot to celebrate this year.
1: All right, let's run it back.
0: It's almost time to rock out with your Hawk Out. 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

0: Guns. The votes are in and the Mosh Pit All-Stars have spoken. Congratulations to Nothing Shameful, taking the opening set. And top vote getters, Leviticus, taking the direct support slot and ready to jam up on the big stage at the Net for Too Broke to Rock number 54.
1: Badass, man. 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

0: It's the Redemption Thursday. 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
0: He scores the 3-day passes for the late September festival on the Columbia.
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0: there. 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
0: 10-man partying it up at Lumen Field and repping the Eastside 12s by scoring the preseason Hawks Cowboys stubs.
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0: The votes are in and the Mosh Pit All-Stars have spoken. Congratulations to Nothing Shameful, taking the opening set. And top vote getters, Leviticus, taking the direct support slot and ready to jam up on the big stage at the net for Too Broke to Rock number 54.
1: Badass, man. 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
0: And Demon Hunter, October 19th.
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0: The Twice As Much Rock Morning Show, Butcher Babies, their brand new one. I love that song. Kick-ass tune. And Heidi Shepherd still at the helm of the lead vocals. She's awfully pretty. Blame It on the Wind is the name of it. Remember when Carla Harvey was co-lead singer with her back in 2010? She left the band, but Crazy Kenny's like, yeah, hell yeah. Oh, she is so pretty. Not as pretty as you, honey. No, huh? Hi, I'm Tripp. This is the Twice As Much Rock Morning Show. You know what? Information on Stub Day Monday. I know. It's a long ways away, and we shouldn't even be talking about Monday. But if I put the word Stub Day in front of it and these words behind it, Dealer's Choice plus Twin Stacks. That's kind of got things rolling in the right direction for a Monday. Next Monday, we've got Twin Stacks of Stubbs featuring John Mulaney. So you got John Mulaney Stubbs stacked with the Sword and Red Fang, or John Mulaney Stubbs stacked with Necrogoblikon, or John Mulaney Stubbs stacked with Demon Hunter Stubbs. It's going to be a fun Stub Day Monday coming up.
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8: 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He's got a good one this morning. Well, the first thing he did was ask, hey, that Demon Hunter show, that's not K-pop Demon Hunter, is it? Because if it is, I'm taking my daughter. And I said, well, no, it's not, but you should take your daughter anyways. He says, her mom might kill me if I bring her back bloodied and bruised. Yeah, it's true. And then he says, you know, it's funny how the government owns all the deer when you're hunting, but doesn't claim a single one when it totals out your vehicle.
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0: They're still talking about that show Friday night and all the good they did for our community. 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Hi, I'm Tripp. This is the Twice as Much Rock Morning Show. 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Yeah, the campaign features a 90-second music video starring NFL legend Jason Kelce and the husband of, yeah, you know, where he collects his own urine and encourages viewers to send their pee in to help cool servers, accompanied by Liquid Death's mascot, Murder Man. The campaign is not real. It is not literal. Participants are not actually expected to mail in their urine. So please. They're asking specifically Sod Guy Joe to please stop sending in his jars of whiz. What the?
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0: You like it? What do you think? New Five Finger Death Punch, Rock 94.5, Spokane's best rock, Tripster, and the twice as much rock morning show. Wild Yeti is off for the time being. Temporary hiatus for the Yeti, in case you haven't heard. He's got fleas. Yeah. And maybe a tick. I'm not sure. The Advantix did not work. We tried. Okay, so for the time being, the Yeti is taking a slight vacation, but don't worry, he will be back. We have big confidence in the big guy. He's going to pull through this. He can overcome these fleas. I'm sure of it. In the meantime, we do have Instant Redemption Thursday coming up with Twin Stacks, Cradle of Filth, and Demon Hunter Stubs attached to every single keyword tomorrow, starting at the 6:45 keyword. Yeah, coming up in, 17 minutes? Right around that time tomorrow. Okay? Also, Rock Deluxe Fridays. 5 more exclusive Friday keywords. Yeah, Thursday and Friday, we got keywords this week. Next week, we jump back into a five-day-a-week keyword pattern for 1 week. And then we have to hold off for another week because the Seahawks play on Wednesday night instead of on the weekend, and it kind of throws the schedule off just a little bit. And they go on a bit of a break. Yeah, the Seahawks play their first game on Wednesday night, September 9th. We plan on getting your ass in that seat over there at Lumen Field. Are you a big-time Eastside 12? Are you a Mosh Pit All-Star VIP? If you're checking both of those boxes, you have a good chance of going over there and seeing the Seahawks take on the Patriots in the opening game of the season. And yes, I believe this is the very first Wednesday night opening game of the season there has ever been. I don't think they ever even played football on Wednesday nights, have they? Well, I'm sure somebody can come back with a decent answer.
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0: Pizza Pipeline Textifying Hotline is 509-744-0945. T-Sex out of St. Mary's says, shout out, happy birthday to Brenner. Miss you every day. I know what that's about. Does anybody remember Brenner in Chains? Yeah, in the Mosh Pit All-Star family. He passed away back in 2021. And T-Sex says, this would have been his birthday. I wanted to put that out there for you guys that remember him. And we do. Avenged Sevenfold. 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

0: tripping our way through a Wednesday morning fighting the Foo. Foo Fighters, Rock 94.5, Spokane's live and local rocker. Our early morning quickie, always thanks to Sounds on Wheels, just off the Pines exit at I-90. Pines in Indiana, about a block north of the freeway.
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0: Hey, did you know that Jackal is coming back to Spokane? I bet you did. We've been talking about it quite a bit. Lone Wolf Harley Davidson, September 24th, brings Jesse James Dupree and the rest of Jackal back to Spokane. Kalispe Raceway. Out in Airway Heights, right next to Northern Quest Resort Casino. That's going to be September 24th. 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
0: Frank, the first timer, where you been? It's been a while. Just scored Jackal Stubbs. September 24th, thanks to Lone Wolf Harley Davidson, Kalispe Raceway, out in Airway Heights, right next to Northern Quest Resort Casino. Place is going to rock. Jackal's coming back to town September 24th. Good to hear from you, Frank. Promo department will be in touch. Drowning pool.
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0: September 6th. That's a Sunday night over Labor Day weekend. Kingdom Collapse, the headliners, Moon Fever right in front of them. We'll have Leviticus right in front of Moon Fever. And Nothing Shameful will open up the whole shaboo. We've got stubs to that show. They're free. Every single one of the stubs are free. It's Too Broke to Rock. We should put it in correct context. It's GA's Too Broke to Rock, number 54. He's the one that started this many, many years ago. Was it 2010? Yeah, and 54 Too Broke to Rocks later, we've got a banger for you. Those stubs going to be available thanks to Gonzo as he hangs out with his friends from Akin. Their Bundles of Love events happening at Fred Meyer's parking lot in the Spokane Valley Saturday, August 22nd. That's this Saturday from 11 a.m. to 1 p.m. Go get your Swag Wagon stub drops right there. Stubs available at that Fred Meyer location in the Spokane Valley coming up Saturday at 11 a.m.
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2: I'm KXLY meteorologist Dan Gray. Another sunny and hazy day around the end of the Northwest. We will be slightly cooler or right up to the same temperatures that we've seen the last couple of days. In the upper 80s to right around 90. We are going to be heating up after today. However, Thursday in the low 90s, then middle and upper 90s on Friday before a system moves in for the weekend.
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0: The band is Let Down. Rock 94 and a half, Spokane's live and local rocker, and always first with the new rock for you. Bam. There it is. Doing it for the love. Pizza Pipeline, Textify, and Hotline 509-744-0945. You're going to need that. Because we're about to give away some Jet Sprint Boat Racing stubs. With the word jet, let's get to this.
1: Just when you think society got it figured out.
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0: Well, yes, we do. Jet Sprint Boat Racing, August 29th, Webb Slough. Text in the word jet, J-E-T, to 509-744-0945. Let's see if we can get you hooked up. We take you to Indiana, where a 19-year-old student at Indiana University named Jackson Hahn was arrested on Sunday after he threatened to bomb the Applebee's on social media. Now, what's this all about? Okay, he says he was frustrated with the service and vented on an Instagram story. The post was flagged by Meta, reported to the FBI, National Threat Operations Center. Yeah, because that's what happens when you do that. They called the local authorities, who evacuated the restaurant and closed it for the night while they searched the place. The police tracked down Jackson. He admitted to the post. He said he was just hungry, tired, and upset. He hadn't gotten his food. And that was a stupid post. And he wasn't serious. But he did not get a slap on the wrist. He's facing one count of felony intimidation. That can carry 3 years in the clink.
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4: Hey, hey, Big K. Score. Way to go. Going to the Jet Sprint Boat races down at Webb Slough. St. John, Washington, coming up August 29th. He texted in the word jet, selected by the random text generator, and now he's going to that race, and he could be part of the Hundy Club. That's the first 100 through the gate the day of the race. They get some special seating up on the terrace. It's a kick-ass spot to watch the boat races. Way to go, Big K!
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0: Yeah, Rock 94 and a half, Spokane's best rock. We got word yesterday that Chad may be heading out on the road without Mudvayne, without Hell Yeah. Maybe just solo Chad Green for the next year or so. Interesting. Well, we've got the lineup set. Nothing Shameful, Leviticus, are two local 945ers opening up for Too Broke to Rock number 54, featuring Kingdom Collapse and Moon Fever. That's the weekend of September 6th, a Sunday night at the Knitting Factory. 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Gonzo's going to be hanging out with our friends from Akin. Their Bundles of Love charity event is happening right there at that Fred Meyer location. Go pick up your stubs, Mosh Pit All-Stars, for Too Broke to Rock number 54, one of the best ones we've ever done. 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Damn.
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0: brand new stuff from Nickelback on Rock 94.5, Tripster and the Twice as Much Rock Morning Show. Today is Wednesday, not a wild Yeti Wednesday. If you didn't hear, the Yeti has fleas.
1: Yeah,
0: maybe a tick or two as well. So we're dealing with that. Tomorrow. We do have Instant Redemption Thursday, Twin Stacks edition, Cradle of Filth, and Demon Hunter attached to every single keyword. How many keywords does it take to score those stubs? Just one. You'll go right into the random name generator, and if it spits you out, you will be going to not one but two shows. That's the Twin Stacks portion of it. And don't forget, coming up next Monday, keywords return right about this time. You'll get one. And these are going to be 12's Home and Away Friday keywords. That means that you've got a shot to see the Seahawks take on the Patriots Wednesday night, September 9th. I hope you can get the time off of work. Mosh Pit All-Star VIPs. Oh, yeah, that's right. You have to be a Mosh Pit All-Star VIP to score these stubs. Super easy to get involved with the VIP program. All you have to do is text VIP to 509-744-0945. See how slow I went there? Yes. We've got the season opener stubs. It's going to be a big rematch of the Super Bowl. Wednesday night, September 9th, and of course, Instant Redemption Thursday coming up tomorrow with Cradle of Filth and Demon Hunter.
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0: It's lit. Rock 94 and a half, Spokane's live and local rocker, Trip Rogers, the Rock 94 and a half, twice as much rock morning show. It's a beautiful day in the neighborhood. Matt Gray, plan the rest of our day.
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2: I'm KXLY meteorologist Matt Gray. Another sunny and hazy day around the end of the Northwest. We will be slightly cooler or right up to the same temperatures that we've seen the last couple of days, in the upper 80s to right around 90. We are going to be heating up after today, however, Thursday in the low 90s, then middle and upper 90s on Friday before a system moves in for the weekend.
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0: Are you talking to me? Rock 94 and a half, Spokane's live and local rocker. The band is The Warning. The track is called Kerosene. I like that song, man. It's a mover. Get you going, especially on a Wednesday. Tomorrow, Instant Redemption Thursday, putting a little pep in our step. Twin Stacks with Cradle of Filth and Demon Hunter, stapled together. Proudly stapled together by the one and only Yeti. Yeah, he's trying to make up for lost time. Yeah, we gave him a flea bath. Everything seems to be good except for the fact that he shook off in here. And now, hair every.
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0: Greta Van Fleet, Rock 94 and a half, Tripster, and the Twice as Much Rock Morning Show. Another kick-ass concert announcement coming up less than a week. It'll be Tuesday, August 25th. We get to announce it at 10 a.m. It's a pretty good show. Pretty good show. Can we talk about these shows coming up? Man, August is ending quite nicely. I got to tell you, Hatebreed and the entire Summer Slaughter tour coming. That's going to be a kick-ass show at the Knitting Factory, August 26th. We've got Nonpoint coming up this Friday night. Man, the Sword and Red Fang between now and then, August 24th, between August 21st and 26th. That's a kick-ass show as well. We've got John Mulaney going to be coming out to the Northern Quest Resort Casino. That's going to be August 28th. And the Great Outdoors Comedy Festival Tour featuring Bill Burr on August 30th. September, looking good too. God, Godsmack. September 24th with Stone Temple Pilots and Dorothy over at White River. Kalispa Raceway Park. We got Jackal, September 24th, September 13th, it's Weezer, Rob Zombie, Marilyn Manson out at Northern Quest on September 16th. And man, if you haven't checked out Rocktober yet, go look at it right now over there at rock945.com, Spokane's best website. It starts off with this show.
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0: Tony Iommi with Yorn Landy on the lead vocals, a new one called World Alone. It's Rock 94.5, Spokane's live and local rocker. I'm Trip Rogers, and this Dub Day Monday, we've got Dealer's Choice and Twin Stacks. I know, double trouble there, man. John Mulaney stubs attached to each and every one of these shows. John Mulaney stacked with The Sword and Red Fang. John Mulaney stacked with Necrogoblicon. John Mulaney stacked with Demon Hunter. Which one are you going to pick? Stub Day Monday, you'll have that choice with the word stubs. And if you're the first one to win Stub Day Monday, you'll get your choice from all three. The second person through will get their choice from what two are left. And then the third gets the win, because there is no bad choice on the board for Stub Day Monday. Dealer's Choice and Twin Stacks.
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0: A mid-November show for 3 days grace, Numerica Veterans Arena. 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You just need to come find us for Too Broke to Rock Stubs. We get a lot of texts over the Pizza Pipeline Textifying Hotline at 509-744-0945. A lot of Mosh Pit All-Stars still asking, hey, how much are those and where can I get them? Well, they're free and you can get them from us. When we go out on these Swag Wagon tour stops and Swag Wagon stub drops like we've got coming up on Saturday from 11 to 1, that's how you score those stubs. Okay? Thank you for asking. Gonzo's going to be hanging out with his friends from Akin. They're going to be doing their Bundles of Love event Saturday at the Fred Meyer in the Spokane Valley. He'll be there from 11 a.m. to 1 p.m. They're going to be there a lot longer than that. But your shot at Too Broke to Rock, number 54 stubs featuring Nothing Shameful, Leviticus, Kingdom Collapse, Moon Fever, Labor Day Weekend at the Knitting Factory. Pick up those stubs between 11 a.m. and 1 p.m. at Fred Meyer in the Spokane Valley with Gonzo this Saturday.
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2: I'm KXLY meteorologist Matt Gray. Another sunny and hazy day around the end of the Northwest. We will be slightly cooler or right up to the same temperatures that we've seen the last couple of days, in the upper 80s to right around 90. We are going to be heating up after today. However, Thursday in the low 90s, then middle and upper 90s on Friday before a system moves in for the weekend.
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0: Elias Soriano and Nonpoint coming back to Spokane, proudly welcomed by Rock 94.5. Looking forward to that show Friday night. Mosh Pit All-Stars, let's sell this thing out. I think there's only a few stubs still available through Tickets West and Ticketmaster outlets, and of course through the Knitting Factory box office itself. Let's do this. Show Elias and the guys, we love Nonpoint. Sell this show out. Do it. Will you please? We appreciate that. Yes, it's true. Rock the Locks Fridays. We've got five more keywords coming up on Friday. And then the Nonpoint show, right? Yep. We'll announce those keywords five times throughout the day as we normally do. You get three out of those five, and you automatically go into Monday morning's drawing for a pair of three-day Rock the Locks passes, just like Fluff Muncher scored last Monday. And you're saying to yourself, hey, how do I automatically go in? I mean, I don't have to fill out an entry blank. I don't need to put my name in somewhere. No, if you're a Mosh Pit All-Star VIP, that information automatically transfers through. Three out of five, your shot at Rock the Locks down on the golf course. What golf course? I'm glad you asked. Big River Golf Course, Willamette Street, Umatilla, Oregon, USA.
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0: Mastodon, Rock 94.5, Spokane's live and local rocker. Love it. Good stuff. Brand new rock from them. Tripster here in the Twice As Much Rock Morning Show. And yes, we do have more Web Slew Stubbs tomorrow morning. We've got Rock the Locks Stubbs coming up as we head into Rock the Locks Fridays. Five more of those keywords exclusive to Friday only. And that's going to be happening Monday. That drawing will be happening Monday. All you have to do is get three out of the five Friday keywords. You automatically go in to Rock the Locks drawing competition. And yes, the band Leviticus is playing Rock the Locks. They'll be on the Sunday, September 27th lineup, about 2 o'clock in the afternoon down there on the golf course. What golf course, you say? The golf course, Big River Golf Course, right along the banks of the Columbia River, Umatilla, Oregon. September 25th, 26th, and 27th. A lot of our local 945ers are going to be down there. Vertigo Bliss is going to be there. Bombshell Molly's going to be there. Leviticus is going to be there. Plus, Seven Dust, Theory of a Dead Man, Candlebox, Daughtry, Godsmack, Dorothy, Jackal. Just a killer lineup. Three out of the five Friday keywords gets you into Monday morning's drawing, Mosh Pit All-Star VIPs.
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0: And he doesn't know. Rock 94.5 Spokane's best truck. If he's talking about me, I definitely don't know. Yeah, whether I'll be here tomorrow? Yeah, for sure. Of course, man. As long as my key card goes click-clack at the back door. Gonzo in next. Y'all make the best of the rest. See you tomorrow. Until then, Mosh Pit All-Stars, trip out.
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2: I'm KXLY meteorologist Matt Gray. Another sunny and hazy day around the inland northwest. We will be slightly cooler or right up to the same temperatures that we've seen the last couple of days, in the upper 80s to right around 90. We are going to be heating up after today, however, Thursday in the low 90s, then middle and upper 90s on Friday before a system moves in for the weekend.
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0: Rod 94 and a half, Spokane's best rock, some Linkin Park to kick it off for your man Gonzo here, ready for Wednesday. Happy Hump Day, Mosh Pit All-Stars made it halfway through the week. And if you hung out with Trip on the Twice as Much Rock Morning Show, it looks like we got a couple winners. Big K is going to Web Slu August 29th at St. John, Washington. And it looks like Frank the First Timer got hooked up with some Jackal stubs. Congratulations. Now, more Jackal hookups this afternoon while you're hanging out with Shan Man. Your chance to try and win, Mosh Pit All-Stars. Make sure you're hanging out during the Fender Bender. Me, I got some kick-ass tunes for you, rocking and rolling through the rest of the day. We got to make it through the rest of the week. Tomorrow is when it starts to get real fun with Twin Stacks for Instant Redemption Thursday. Then we got Rock the Locks Friday going on, a Swag Wagon Tour Stop and Stub Drop Saturday, and some news about a concert announcement. Oh, yeah, we'll talk about it. We got a good run of days ahead, Mosh Pit All-Stars.
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0: 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Route 94.5, Spokane's best rock. Before I get into talking about Twin Stacks tomorrow for Instant Redemption Thursday, Rock the Locks, 3-day passes. If you didn't hear, there is another concert announcement that will happen Tuesday, August 25th at 10 a.m. I was hanging out with my fiance and her family, and her brother-in-law asked, hey, any concert announcements that you can let me in on? I had nothing. And boom, I pop in today. Trip had some good news for me. Now, I can't let you in on any of the info until August 25th at 10 a.m. But I'm sure I'll be popping in on the couch, and that announcement will happen. We can let you in on who is heading our way, Mosh Pit All-Stars. But another kick-ass concert announcement happens. Mark it on the calendar, Tuesday the 25th at 10 a.m.
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0: Reminiscing when Shinedown was here not too long ago. Ride 94 and a half, Spokane's best rock. You might be reminiscing yourself, but you also got to look ahead. We have some kick-ass shows on the horizon. Instant Redemption Thursday could get you into two of them, Cradle of Filth and Demon Hunter. Both those shows are happening at the Knitting Factory, and we have Twin Stacks going out the door with each keyword tomorrow, which means five chances to score. Two with Trip, one with me, and two with Shanman tomorrow, Instant Redemption Thursday. Just one keyword gets you into two shows. Instant Redemption Thursday. Just make sure you're a Mosh Pit All-Star VIP member before then. Text in the letters VIP to 509-744-0945. We'll send you a link over the Pizza Pipeline Textifying Hotline. And as long as you're a Mosh Pit All-Star VIP member, then you can grab those keywords on the website or using the app and give yourself a chance to get tickets for Cradle of Filth and Demon Hunter. You know those shows are going to be heavy, head-banging, mosh-pitting fun.
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0: Foo Fighters, Rod 94 and a half, Spokane's best rock, hanging out with your man Gonzo. I was checking the board and I see that Trip dropped some information about Stub Day Monday next week. Dealer's Choice, what's the date on that? The 24th. Twin Stacks going out the door for Dealer's Choice Stub Day Monday. Now, every Twin Stack, there's a pair of stubs to John Mulaney attached. If you want to catch comedian John Mulaney, I believe that is the end of the month, August 28th, at Northern Quest Resort and Casino. Stub Day Monday, they're attached. There is a Twin Stack with John Mulaney and the Sword with Red Fang. If you want to catch that show. Or John and Necro Goblicon. That's a sweet Twin Stack. Or John Mulaney Stubbs stacked with Demon Hunter. Yeah. If you want those hookups, Stub Day Monday, hanging out with Trip on the Twice As Much Rock Morning Show, Dealer's Choice. So what that means, if you don't know the drill, first winner chooses from those three Twin Stacks. Last winner gets what's left. But either way, you're getting hooked up with John Mulaney attached to all three. Demon Hunter, Necro Goblicon, The Sword, Red Fang. Those shows are all going to be pretty heavy. We got your hookups. Hang out with Trip Stub Day Monday on the Twice As Much Rock Morning Show.
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0: The Offspring, Ride 94.5, Spokane's live and local rocker. All right, let's talk about Saturday. There is a Swag Wagon Tour Stop and Stub Drop going on in the Spokane Valley at Fred Meyer. Akin is having their Bundles of Love event this weekend, Saturday, 11 to 1. I will be out there. That is the 22nd. If you need diapers, some essentials, this is a chance for parents to grab a tote bag with some goodies that'll help you out. Keep you loaded up for, you know, at least a couple days with some diapers, some wipes, and other things. And, of course, their team is going to be out there, so you can ask them all sorts of questions, get info on resources. Akin, Bundles of Love event. That's at the Fred Meyer in Spokane Valley. If you need to know where to go, when to be there to catch me with Too Broke to Rock number 54, Stubbs. That's right. I'm going to have a bunch out there. Go to rock945.com. Check the Swag Wagon Tour Stop page. Saturday, 11 to 1. If you need tickets to Too Broke to Rock number 54 with Kingdom Collapse, Moon Fever, Nothing Shameful, and Leviticus, Saturday, I better see you out there because I got you tickets.
1: Before you go out, you make a plan. 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

0: screaming in the studio, letting Skillet close out the hour. Ride 94 and a half, Spokane's best rock, hanging out with you, man, Gonzo. As we're cruising our way through Wednesday, now a reminder, no keywords, those return August 31st. Still a little bit of time. But August 31st is a Monday, which means that'll be a full week of keywords. You got to grab 12 out of the 20 if you want to catch the Seahawks season opener Wednesday, September 9th against the Patriots. Oh, that's going to be a fun game. If you want your tickets, all you got to do, make sure you're a Mosh Pit All-Star VIP member. And then August 31st is when we bring back those keywords for the full week. Monday through Thursday, you need to grab at least 12 for a chance to win some Seahawks stubs.
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0: Getting hit with a five-finger death punch in the nooner. Ride 94 and a half, Spokane's best rock. Hanging out with your man, Gonzo. A reminder that this afternoon, Shanman has a pair of stubs for Jackal. September 24th at the Calise Bay Raceway. Going out the door, thanks to Lone Wolf Harley-Davidson. All week long, hanging out with Tripp, hanging out with Shanman. They're going to be dropping Jackal hookups on you. Shanman does have a pair this afternoon to give out. So make sure you're hanging out. Make sure you're a Mosh Pit All-Star VIP member. He will let you know how to get your hands on these stubs for Jackal September 24th. It is happening, though, with Shanman this afternoon. So don't forget about it. When he pops into the studio, make sure you're hanging out so you don't miss your chance to get hooked up with some stubs.
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0: 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We got a lot of shows heading your way. Instant Redemption Thursday tomorrow. Chance to win tickets to a couple of them. Grabbing those keywords.
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0: STP wrapping up the Nooner, Run 94.5, Spokane's best rock. A little bit of time left with you, Mosh Pit All-Stars. As you know, Shanman is in. He has some Jackal hookups. Those are going out the door with Trip on the Twice as Much Rock Morning Show and with Shanman during the Fender Bender. A chance to get hooked up. What else is going out the door tomorrow with Trip on the Twice as Much Rock Morning Show? Another pair of Webb Slew Jet Sprint Boat Racing Stubs for St. John, Washington, August 29th. Is going to go out the door. Big K was our winner this morning. Getting locked in. It is a fun event out there. If you've never been, if you've never seen the sprint boat races, they're awesome. And it's a lot of fun out there in St. John, Washington. We got your hookups. Hang out with Trip on the Twice as Much Rock Morning Show. Another pair going out the door tomorrow.
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0: Ride 94.5, Spokane's best rock. Some Metallica playing the most always right here, rocking through Wednesday. Today, I went and looked. The 19th, it is National Potato Day. And I will celebrate, maybe not in the way you're thinking outright. Yeah, you can go have some fries, maybe a baked potato, something along the potato line. But I'm going to spend today, after I get out of the studio, off work, back home, being a couch potato. Some Mosh Pit All-Stars might be doing the same. Had a busy few days, and I would just like to spend some time on the couch, being a couch potato. That's how I'll spend National Potato Day. All right, tomorrow I will be back in. Well rested, I assume, after my couch potato ventures, and ready to go for Instant Redemption Thursday. That's when we got a lot going on, all right? Twin Stacks going out the door, Cradle of Filth, and Demon Hunter Stubbs attached to every keyword. Two with Trip on the Twice As Much Rock Morning Show, one with me, and two with Shan Man during your Fender Bender. It goes down tomorrow. In the meantime, make sure you're a Mosh Pit All-Star VIP member so you're ready for Instant Redemption Thursday.
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0: Young Again. I know Spokane was going crazy when they broke that one out on the set list. Ride 94.5, Spokane's live and local rocker, talking Shinedown, reliving the show over at the arena. Now, there are a lot of shows on the way, and we have hookups for plenty of them this week and more on the agenda. Later on today, Shanman's got a pair of Jackal Stubs going out the door. Maybe you're catching your favorite band this year. Maybe you don't know it yet, but your favorite band might be getting geared up for a tour. I mean, heck, another concert announcement is happening Tuesday, August 25th at 10 a.m. They just keep popping up left and right. Really, touring season never stops. Concert season is always rolling. Another concert announcement happens Tuesday next week, August 25th at 10 a.m. Mark it on the calendar. Set a reminder on your phone so you can tune in and you don't miss who's making their way next.
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0: Leaving you with Puddle of Mud, right 94.5, Spokane's best rock. Your man Gonzo out of here. And like I said, once I get out of the building, clock off for the day, I'm going to be a couch potato. Then back with you tomorrow for Instant Redemption Thursday. But the day is not over. While you're still rocking through Wednesday, hang out with Shanman this afternoon. He's got a pair of Jackal Stubs going out the door for that show September 24th. Tomorrow morning, Tripp will have another pair, I believe, for Jackal as well. And he will have a pair for the Webb Slew Jet Sprint Boat Races, August 29th in St. John, Washington. Tomorrow is a busy, busy day. So I highly recommend waking up early, hanging out with Tripp, and spending the day rocking out, trying to win some stubs, whether it be a twin stack, a pair of Jackal, or get yourself to Webb Slew. We got your hookups. Have a good one. I'm Gonzo, and I'm almost gone. So see ya!
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0: I knew they'd come back with something cooking like that. The Warning on Rock 94.5, Spokane's best rock. It's Kerosene on the Fender Bender, so we light things up here. By the way, Jesse James Dupree, gonna throw another log on the fire as far as lighting it up. He got a shot at Jackal Stubbs. Yeah, they're gonna be out at Calise Bay Raceway Park September 24th. And when you hear Jesse James Dupree ask you to text us on the Textifying hotline, you do just that. And you get in the lineup for free hookups. You get picked by the random text generator. You go into the show September 24th. It'll be unmistakable. He'll come on and do Jesse James Dupree and text the word chainsaw and all that. Was that... Wait, don't be texting right now. That wasn't that good of an impression. Come on, man. When the real Jesse James asked you to, do it for your chance at the hookups.
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0: As only they can. Mastodon, Rock 94 and a half, Spokane's best rock. Too Broke to Rock 54 coming up here Labor Day weekend, September 6th at the Knit. Kingdom Collapse, Moon Fever, and local 945 openers Leviticus. Nothing Shameful. Grab your stubs to Too Broke to Rock 54 from Gonzo at a Swag Wagon stub drop on Saturday at the Akin Bundles of Love event at the Valley Fred Meyer. Between 11 and 1. That's when he'll be there with the Swag Wagon. Look around, find him, and get your hookups. Too Broke to Rock 54. We're going to tear the place down again.
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0: Get ready for a Jackal family reunion. This is Jesse James Dupree, Mosh Pit All-Stars rising up, busting out some Jackal stubs for the show September the 24th right now. Text the word chainsaw, that's the word chainsaw, to Rock 94.5 509-744-0945. 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
1: Shoot it, cause they want it now. Shoot it, cause they want it now.

0: Metallica on the Fender Bender. Rock 94.5, Spokane's best rock. Jackal Stubbs out the door again to another Lucky Mosh Pit All-Star, who heard Jesse James Dupree ask him, and him personally, and only him, to text the word chainsaw in. It wasn't just him. It was a bunch of Mosh Pit All-Stars vying for Stubbs to the show at Calise Bay Raceway Park coming up September 24th. You'll have a shot at it again tomorrow, both in the morning and afternoon, and again on Friday. Hookups to Jackal with Jesse James Dupree. Oh, and by the way, the Lucky Mosh Pit All-Star here on the Fender Bender, DOC Chad. Sorry to keep you waiting, buddy, but yeah. Congrats on the hookups.
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0: kicking in $30,000 for local fire relief efforts. That's what they did. Shinedown on Rock 94.5, Spokane's best rock. For tomorrow, twin stacks of Hard Rock and Stubbs will be attached to each keyword in the Mosh Pit All-Star VIP program with Instant Redemption Thursday. Are those Stubbs? What's rocking so hard, you say? Cradle of Filth and Demon Hunter. Yeah, twin stacks of Knitting Factory stops to head to the net Rocktober 7th and Rocktober 19th to catch both shows. Sweet, huh? So each keyword you get a shot at, which is five of them in total tomorrow, gives you a shot at the stubs. 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That's the flow chart right there, buddy. It's all coming down to the morning. First thing with Trip at 6:45 with that keyword on the Twice as much Rock Morning Show.
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1: 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Screw the mirror. 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If you've noticed a couple of cutouts or static, you know, or whatever the old FM thing is, well, then just understand we've got some transmitter issues. And Sparky's working on it. 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At least damn well better. But don't forget, dude, you can stream us. The stream is solid. Not a urologist in town that wouldn't say a bad thing about that. 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We'll get to cracking on these mountaintop issues we're having today. But hey, in the meantime, if you're hearing me, it's not that broke, huh? At least...
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0: It's the Redemption Thursday. Twin stacks of stubs to a couple of hard rockers. 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
0: And Demon Hunter, October 19th.
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0: 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Oh, and VIP status.
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4: Hi, it's meteorologist Chris Crocker in the 4 News Now First Alert Weather Center. Your forecast for tonight, partly cloudy skies, an overnight low of 56 degrees. For Thursday, mostly sunny and hot with a high of 93, even hotter on Friday, heading up to a high of 95 degrees in Spokane.
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0: 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More of those Jackal hookups coming down the pike at you tomorrow and also Friday as we get you lined up to see Jesse James, Dupree, and Jackal at Calise Bay Raceway Park September 24th. 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